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Kick off my Sunday shoes.

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0: Радио Чипальдук с удовольствием возвращает вам звучание голосов любимых актеров и режиссеров звезд мирового кинематографа.
1: Кэмерон Диаз на радио Чипальдук.
2: I think that if you love somebody for who they are, then they are that to you already. You know, it's sort of, it doesn't matter what someone looks like. If you are in love with somebody for the right reasons, and if you accept them for who they are, they probably already look like that Prince Charming to you, you know, because beauty is in the eye of the beholder. But also people find different things beautiful. So I think, yeah, I believe that love does transform, maybe not physically to others, but certainly to your heart, it does.
1: Кэмерон Диаз на радио Чипальдук.

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1: That's what maidens do in box, and I'm a maiden.
2: Now, you do carry on about your virginity.
1: Virginity's nothing.
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1: 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I must be careful. 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
3: I know that you're afraid of death a lot.
4: Mm-hmm.
3: I can see you
4: do probably, right?
3: Oh yes, I did. You can join my club. I've got a lot of members. Mm-hmm. Oh, what death means to you?
4: What it means to me is extinction. It means eternal extinction, which is not a comforting thought, you know, especially if you just bought a house.
2: Вуди Аллен на радио Чиппельдук.